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0: Alright, so bonjour, bonjour, bienvenue pour ça, un breakfast show pour ça, Zolimandi, le 18 août, comment ça va? Et oui, mon animateur DMC Extreme et nous proudly sponsored the breakfast show, proudly sponsored by Absabank Seychelles, your story matters, right? Alright, so nous pour commencer nouveau matin avec un petit motivation, mais avant, un petit problème là, c'est le coup là. C'est mon Dieu, S61 pour nous tourner avec une motivation. Et, oh, ok, Infinity Load là. Ok, so voilà, nous parler pour nous take off, signé by Billy Graham, one of the most powerful motivations you'll ever hear. Ok, so enjoy sign, bonne écoute.
1: God said there's coming a day when I'm going to shake the world. But some things will not be shaken. Some things remain. In other words, there's coming a time when the world will be pressed and there'll be no way out. Those times come in your life, in your home. Tension, friction, financial trouble. You're pressed. And there doesn't seem to be a way out. There is an answer. There is a way. Jesus said, I am the way. But in the midst of all this changing, there are some things that never change. Think of it a moment. What never changes? The nature of God doesn't change. God hasn't changed. He hasn't changed to adapt himself to

0: 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God is unchanging. I am the Lord God, I change not. God is unchanging in His holiness. We're all guilty of coming short of God's holy requirements, and we're all sinners, and we're all in need of the grace and mercy of God. And that's why the Lord Jesus came and died on the cross. He died for your sins. He died for mine. And God took your sins and laid them on Christ. God changes not in His holiness. And let me tell you, because He is our holy God, He is also unchanging in His judgment. There is a judgment day coming. Our God is a consuming fire. The Bible is filled with stories of judgment. Our Lord talked more about hell than He did heaven. There is a day of judgment coming. God is a holy God, and you and I are going to stand there. And when I stand there, I'm not going to ask for justice. I'm going to ask for mercy. I need mercy. I need the grace of God. I need the forgiveness of God. And I want to tell you a wonderful thing. God loves you, and He offers you tonight forgiveness, and He offers you mercy. God can forgive every sin you've ever committed. God can wipe the slate clean because of Christ. Not because you deserve it. For by grace are ye saved through faith, and that not of yourselves. It is the gift of God, not of works, lest any man should boast. You can't work your way to heaven. You can't buy your way to heaven. God is unchanging. He's unchanging in His love. God loves you. That's the most wonderful thing to go to bed with at night, to know that God loves me. God forgives me. God is interested in me. But I must receive Him. Secondly, the Word of God does not change. The grass withereth and the flower fadeth, but the Word of our God shall stand forever. I settled that a long time ago. There are a lot of things in this Bible I don't understand. There are questions you could ask me that I cannot answer. I don't know all the answers in this book. How can a finite mind like mine comprehend the infinite? I cannot. So one day I opened the Bible and I said, "Oh Lord, I accept this as Your word by faith." And that settled it from that moment on. When I quote the scriptures, I know that I'm quoting the Word of God. It's a living word. And lastly, the way of salvation has not changed. All these centuries, the way to the kingdom of God is exactly the same. Jesus said, "I am the way, the truth, and the life. No man cometh to the Father but by me." He will never change. But you must change.
1: So voilà, Sign. God will never change. Et son morceau de Sign, il fait bien même pour. 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By Zucci, all the way from Tanzania. 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

0: L'autre temps avec station numéro 1 qui fait ceci le briller. 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
1: Ladies and gentlemen, good morning and welcome to the news summary for this Tuesday, August 18th, 2026, presented by Jasmine Talma. President Patrick Emini says Seychelles reaffirms its commitment to the ideals upon which SADC was founded: solidarity, regional integration, and the shared prosperity for its people. He was addressing the 46th Ordinary Summit of the SADC Heads of State and Government taking place in Durban, South Africa. He adds that Africa's greatest resource is the determination of its people.
2: The world around us is changing rapidly. Geopolitical tensions, disruptions to global supply chains, volatile energy markets, and climate-related events remind us that our prosperity cannot depend solely on circumstances beyond our control. For Seychelles, these realities are immediate. As an island nation, we experience the effects of global disruptions in the cost of food.

0: fuel and essential goods, and the confidence upon which our tourism economy depends. Yet, this is not the experience of Seychelles alone. It is a reminder that in today's world, the resilience of every member state depends upon the resilience of the community as a whole. Our response must therefore be greater regional integration. The founders of SADC understood that our greatest strength would never be found in the size of our individual economies. It would be found in the unity of our purpose. That truth remains as relevant today as it was over four decades ago. History will not judge our generation by the speeches we delivered or the declarations we adopted. It will judge us by whether we had the courage to transform our resources into opportunity, our integration into prosperity, and our shared vision into tangible progress for the people we serve. Africa's greatest resource has never been beneath its soil. It has always been the determination of its people. If we unite that determination with visionary leadership, sound institutions, and bold economic transformation, then the next chapter of global development will not simply include Africa, it will be shaped by Africa. And my country, Seychelles, stands ready to play its part.
1: A new project for mapping Seychelles' public roads for Google Street View is currently underway, giving people around the world a chance to virtually explore the islands. The project is being spearheaded by Europe-based company World Travel in 360 with the support of the Seychelles Tourism Board. The filming began last week and will last for 10 days, with teams also travelling to Pralé and La Digue. Private roads will not be filmed, and measures are in place to ensure that the team does not breach anyone's privacy. Such measures include blurring faces and license plates. The new imagery is expected to be available on Google Maps by the end of the year. Dimitar Konev is the Chief Operating Officer at World Travel in 360.
2: This gives the opportunity of tourists and visitors and people that are just planning where to go for their next vacation to be able to see the visual side of not only those nice scenic shots, but they can go and experience every district, every road across the country. Local people, you will be able to go online on Google Maps and show where your house is from the view of the street to a foreigner like a million miles apart. Part of the project, even before we see the imagery ourselves, we have an algorithm that blurs all license plates and all the people's faces.
1: In the international news, President Donald Trump has threatened to bomb U.S. ally Oman if it gets in the way of Washington's efforts to negotiate with Iran over reopening the Strait of Hormuz, according to Fox News. The U.S. and Oman have been conducting separate talks with Tehran over reopening the strategic waterway, which carries around a fifth of the world's oil and liquefied natural gas. The strait has been largely closed for nearly 6 months amid the U.S.-Iran war. Trump reportedly made the threat during a phone interview with Fox News. His comments came hours after Iran said it had reached an understanding with Oman on a transit route for ships through the strait. Iranian officials said details were being finalized, while Oman had described the negotiations as positive. Trump, however, said he was in no hurry to end the conflict. And with this, ladies and gentlemen, we've reached the end of our news summary for now. Join us again at 7:30 for the news in French.
3: Thank you, Jasmine, for the news in English. And our weather forecast for today, we'll be expecting some sunny intervals with showers at times, with maximum temperatures a recorded 29 degrees Celsius, a minimum of 24 degrees Celsius. Wind direction southeast with speeds 20 to 55 kilometers per hour. So there you have it. This was your weather forecast here on The Breakfast Show. 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

0: 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Yes, bonjour KJ. Nous going aussi. Bonjour guys. Hi, Morning Extreme. It's Anisha Servi, 90 and says Fast and the Furious. Have a blessed day. Bye. Have a blessed day too. Nous going aussi. Nous going Florence. Nous going Tokyo Drift. Fast and Furious from Valerie Z. Bonjour Valerie Z. Nous going good morning DJ Extreme. Rick Bertsa. It's Tokyo Drift movie. Alright, nous gagnons Fast and Furious franchise. Nous gagnons such good Liz. Bonjour Liz. Nous gagnons good morning, Uncle Extreme. It's a bit tricky, but the answer is Tokyo Drift. Have a nice day from Emran Talma. Thank you very much, Emran. Have a beautiful day too. De nous, what's up? Bonjour, no.
1: Bonjour, DMC Extreme. Merci. The Fast and Furious, specifically from 2006.
0: Commencer. All right, thank you very much, Jeremy. Nous guys, Steven, Simon, Tokyo Drift, Teriyaki Boys. Ok, il y en a un nouveau petit message. Is un nouveau petit message in delete. Is pas fait ça. Bonjour.
2: Morning, Extreme. It's me, Achim. The answer is Tokyo Drift, Fast and Furious. Or is it Fast and Furious, Tokyo Drift? Anyway, bye. Have a blessed day.
0: Bye. Have a blessed day, too. All right, Nungai from Early Tokyo Drift by Teriyaki Boys. Nous avons fait un petit update là, je suis à poser finalement. Merci, Georgette. Nungai, hi, DJ Xub, this is Fast and Furious Tokyo Drift. Bye, have a nice day from Elvira et Eli Chiran. Et Nungai, il y a un voice note là, bonjour.
3: Good morning, Ontario. It's Eddie I.H. and the answer is 35 years. Have a nice day. Bye, Ontario.
0: All right, mon coin. Zote mal avoué message. Mal avoué message. Bevoué. UFM, ça va rad, hein? Ok, nous gagnons voice note. Bonjour.
4: Good morning. My name is Leah and the answer is Fast and Furious. Have a nice day.
0: Have a nice day. Thank you very much. If on Shadow Sins, you can Fast and Furious. So, guys, yeah, I'm going to be with the Fast and Furious.

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All up in the news, cause we so cute. 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
1: All right, so good morning, sports fans. Let's kick it off with some tennis first, okay? So in tennis, of course, Venus and Serena Williams lost in doubles opening round 6-2, 1-6, 10-8 to Marta Kostyuk and Peyton Stearns. Alexander Zverev, Elena Rybakina and Alex de Minaur secured victories to advance through early rounds. Out some NBA major summer off season moves. LeBron James enters his 24th NBA season and he signed with Philadelphia 76ers as an unrestricted free agent. The Milwaukee Bucks traded Giannis to the Miami Heat in a blockbuster deal. And 2019 NBA champion Kyle Lowry officially retires after 20 seasons, ending his career as a final active player from 2006 draft classes. And football preseason friendlies wrapped up, and the 2026-2027 Premier League season begins August 21st, this Friday, with Arsenal hosting Coventry City. And in some football news, FIFA's chief operating officer, Kevin Lamour, has been sacked by the governing body less than 3 weeks after he strongly criticized its president, Gianni Infantino's aborted plan to sell stakes in the competition to private investors. So there you have it. In some football gossip, Spain midfielder Rodri said it's his dream to play for Barcelona after he arrived in the city to complete his move from Manchester City. So Barcelona have agreed to pay City about £65 million with the 30-year-old to sign a four-year contract with La Liga champions. Let's check out some other gossips. Manchester City will have to pay Chelsea more than £120 million to lend Argentina midfielder Enzo Fernandez if they try to complete a deal in the final 2 weeks of the transfer window. Chelsea want to close at £100 million. £100 million if they sell Portugal winger Pedro Neto. So this summer, with Saudi Pro League clubs Al Hilal linked with a move. Man City, Arsenal and Tottenham are also interested in Neto, who joined Chelsea for £54 million from Wolves in 2024. Man United have been offered the chance to sign Spain midfielder Marc Casado, who Barcelona put up for sale. And despite Manchester United's reluctance to sell, Galatasaray have offered Portugal midfielder Bruno.

0: Bruno Fernandes £18.3 million per season, double his current salary, to tempt him away from Old Trafford. Liverpool are still keen to sign Paris Saint-Germain duo Bradley Barcola, age 23, and Ibrahim Mbaye, age 18, with a combined fee of £155 million being mooted for the French winger and Senegal forward. Bayern Munich are confident of agreeing a new deal with England forward Harry Kane, who is entering the final years of his contract. To sum up, Como have made an offer to take Fiorentina and Italy forward Moses Kean on loan with an obligation to buy in a package worth £25 million. And finally, AC Milan have agreed a £34 million deal to sign Belgium winger Diogo Moreira from Strasbourg. Alright, so voilà, ça c'est nos sports update, un petit update, l'eau à cause d'un petit trafic, la misère, défense d'hier, bis breakdown, PC, FR, PC, casse contour, ok. So, un breakdown de contour. So voilà, guys, ça c'est nos sports update, l'an de Paradise FM, The Breakfast Show, code no problem, sponsored by Bank Seychelles, your story matters.
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1: 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Aries, good morning to you. 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Taurus, a very good morning to you. A calm rhythm serves you best. 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And finally, Gemini, sparkling ideas flow easily today. Close a few mental tabs, okay? 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Your vibe is radiant. All right, so there you have it. This was our first batch of horoscopes here on Brightness FM. 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
1: All right, Cancer, good morning to you. Supportive energy surrounds you. So treat yourself with the same gentle kindness you freely offer to others today, okay? So you feel cherished. Leo, good morning. Your presence lights up the room. Remember that you don't need to perform. Simply exist and resting is enough. All right? So simply existing and resting is enough because your vibe is shining. And finally, Virgo, tasks fall into order seamlessly. So release perfectionism. Focus on what you've finished rather than the tiny leftover details. Your vibe is victorious.
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1: 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So protect your inner peace by saying a polite no to draining demands, because your vibe is harmonious. 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

0: Et oui, moi interrompre Miley Cyrus avec I Adore You pour définitivement une nouvelle 4 heures. 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
1: Board members or NCOs of 10 public enterprises met in a workshop this morning to agree on guidelines for public policy objectives. The workshop was organized by the Public Enterprise Monitoring Commission, PEMC. There are 30 state-owned enterprises in the country, and PEMC plans to meet with the other 20 for a similar workshop. In his address to the participants, the acting CEO for PEMC, Talub Mandara, asked the participants to reflect on what the government expects from the state-owned enterprises.
2: When you took the chairmanship of your SOE, how many of you really have a clear understanding of what are the expectations by the government in terms of non-commercial activities? Or have the shareholder or the government clearly communicated it to you that from this public enterprise, we expect you to deliver A, B, C, D? If the answer is yes, very good. If the answer is no, I think we need to reflect, because as the chairpersons, as the CEOs, we have to clearly understand our mandate. Most of the time what we have learned from PMC side is we have a culture of inheritance. One of the chairperson is passing on to the next chairperson, or the chairperson will try to understand the SOE along the way. I think we need to change that culture. PMC believes strongly on it.
1: Understanding how salaries are determined and ensuring workers are paid fairly are at the center of a new training initiative for human resource practitioners by the Ministry of Employment.

0: employment and human resource planning. This training, organized with the support of the University of Seychelles, comes after concerns observed by the ministry during its regular Friday visits to different organizations. The session focused on salary structures and job evaluation, including how organizations can properly assess positions and place workers at the appropriate salary levels, as well as developing policies that support workers' growth and take their needs into consideration. The Minister for Employment and Human Resource Planning, Edith Alexander, says the training is aimed at helping HR practitioners better explain to workers how their positions are evaluated and how their salaries are decided.
1: There are concerns about a lack of transparency and fairness in how employees are remunerated. There are also concerns regarding the unequal distribution of benefits and perks, unclear career progression, and different standards being applied to staff members. These are matters that cannot be overlooked. With new policies and legislation that will be introduced very soon, there is a clear need to address these long-standing challenges, improve HR practices, and ensure that our institutions are aligned with appropriate guidelines, policies, and good practices. However, this responsibility cannot rest with the ministry alone. Both organizational leaders and HR professionals have an important responsibility to ensure that decisions within their organizations are fair, transparent, and consistent.
0: A quick look at international news. Zambia's President Hakainde Hichilema has been re-elected for a second five-year term after securing a 60% share of the vote, announcement made by the Electoral Commission. President Hichilema's win was widely expected, with his closest challenger, Brian Mundubile, getting 38% of the votes cast. The result came after a contested process, with 55-year-old Mundubile earlier claiming victory and alleging, without providing evidence, that they had been voting irregularities. And Russia has warned the UK of consequences following confirmation that British-made drones were used in recent strikes on military and industrial targets in Russia. In a statement, the Russian embassy to the UK accused Britain of deliberately opting for an escalation of the Ukraine crisis, added that the deeper its involvement in the conflict, the higher the price it will pay. A spokesperson for the UK Ministry of Defence said they stood shoulder to shoulder with Ukraine. And that's the news with Willie Jacques on Paradise FM.

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0: 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Saca program, you know, some mood que la ve. So fantastic. Keep it up.
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denim. 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Guess I'm not that influential. Guess I'm not the one that's mad for you. I can hear your tears when they drop over the phone. Get mad at myself cause I can't leave you alone. 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